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2: 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Losing light, I'm missing my same old us. 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

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Oh my, my, oh my, my love, I take one look at you, you're taking me.

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2: 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When every one of them is giving up and giving in, tell me, in this house of mine, nothing ever comes without a consequence or cost, tell me, will the stars align? 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'Cause this house of mine.